0: 915-011.
1: 5-0-1-1.
0: We got DOT on the line. Do you want them to send a crew? You were scratchy. Is that a negative?
1: Yeah, that's a negative. We have to resolve it.
0: That's firm. State Trooper should be there shortly.

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0: Arrived in Cobleskill.
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system final. Mounting offender village, Saranac Lake. 157, State Highway 80, car seat, Pleasant Road and Central Plaza East, town of Edmundston. Welcome to reporting zone. Fire alarm, sorry for repeating Edmundston, Fire West Edmundston, fire requesting your response.

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American from Minston Fire, West of Minston Fire, with us a practice on how to stand down. Repeating to Edmonton.

0: 3G49, that was 72438 John Edward, correct? Ignore Edward, is that box truck full?
1: I'm not getting an answer. I'll be in route to Cold Shore Regional in regards.
2: 3G
3: 426. 3G 462 is transferred to Cooperstown.
1: Copy, just from us. I'll try to call them first.
0: Is that box truck full? Received, they are full. How much do they weigh?
1: Can you hear 911 AMR? We're clearing Cold Square Regional. 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
4: 0-5.
0: Thank you.
4: I'll be clear my last. I'm gonna head the direction of 3G49 location. If it needs assistance, show 4430.
3: 0-5.

0: Roger, she's scary. Talk to the caller from that open line. He's 10-4. It was a missed dial. I'm still going to be out on follow-ups for my last.
1: It's going to be value towing with a 30-minute ETA. Yeah, you're

0: Perry 240. Should be the fire mark insurance. Got a call for a male subject on the roof of that building. I'm not sure what's going on there.
1: We have a similar call this weekend. Could you check it out?
0: Yeah, my partner's filling me in now.

0: Area 240. 240. That call was yesterday. Our deputies made contact with the subject. He stated he was allowed, or I'm sorry, he lived there and was allowed to be up on the roof.
1: 240, I'll flip by anyway.
0: 0-3-3.

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0: 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I'm coming.
1: 2036.

0: 3-4-6 here. 4-6.
1: I'll be clear last. Where's 240 heading to?
0: He was going to Fire Mart, but he's cleared that. And I'm about to send him to Union Street.
1: Received. I'll be clear.
0: 2038. Area 240?
2: 240.
0: Area 128 Union Street. 128 Union Street. Got a call from a subject name as a baby skunk. Looks like it's got 2 broken legs. He's called NCON, and they told him to have somebody go out and dispatch it.
1: Appreciate
0: it. 2038.

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1: 2043.

Cisco for 3956. You're responding 691 Petrum Road, County Highway 49 and Seth. That's still. I'm going to need to know medical emergency application attempted to gather further. That's still repeating. Cisco search response. Station 30 responding. 1 Ketchum Road, caution, County 39 and Bethany Road, but still, unknown age male subject, attempted to gather in further, 2044.

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0: for HPG-46. 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Alright, Gabby, sound of Richmondville. Good. 111 McDonald Road. 111 McDonald Road. Speak with Caitlin, reference suspicious vehicle in the area.
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1: And why it was suspicious?
2: This happened about an hour ago now. It was a white pickup truck with a poorly done utility bed. It had parked at the edge of her property on the side of the road for a while, and then tailgated her teenage daughter for a little bit. Last seen turning around up here at Salo.
1: Where is it?
2: 0-3. You may have a plea.

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1: Received, 2 minute I-90 westbound exit 5 for an automatic crash notification.

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0: hear you when you wait. When you clear that larceny, can you check the student's insurance for a lost phone? Caller will not be there. They're on their way out of the area, but she believes she lost that steward. She checked twice and couldn't find it, but she does level one. She's supposed to be in a pink sparkly cover.
1: Good copy.
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0: position 15, 17-4, or got on box 1, have all 76 female. Colin, what's the best alpha response? Sorry, Tori, getting Otigo spot screen on
1: 1, 2, 3, stair. 1, district. I'll be out of sewers insurance right now.

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1: You want to repeat?
0: Copenhagen fire is clear and returning.

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EOB is 2/24/04. Negative, it wants a possible hit out of Georgia for a file 5.

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1: Catskill.
0: Ambulance, county ambulance. 177, down at Sproul. 89-year-old female. Leg pain, unable to ambulate. ELS response. Repeating for Catskill. Ambulance, county ambulance. 177, down at Sproul. 89-year-old female, leg pain, unable to ambulate. ELS response. 0121, 5 minutes.

Female, leg pain, unable to ambulate. 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Repeating for Cobble Skill, ambulance, county ambulance. 177 Don Sproul. 89-year-old female, leg pain, unable to ambulate. ELS response. 011-59.

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1: I'll be clear of this location out of 162 Main Street. Follow up. Ambulance, second transmission. 179 year old female, leg pain, unable ambulate, BLS response. 24 Copesville, ambulance, second transmission. 179 year old female, pain in the leg, unable ambulate, BLS response. 9120, 6.

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En route 108, 95.

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Cooperstown Squad, 396 Mobile in Zone 2, responding with view mode 6805, stay highway 80, room 20, grass shoots are Saints West Lane, short drive, not about to be go. 61-year-old female, sprinting 600 seconds. 26 Alpha 10, responding. Yeah.

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Respond. 674 Enid Road. Just across Ray Road and Palmer Road. 76-year-old female. 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Repeating. Summit Ambulance, County Ambulance North. County Medic. 674 Enid Road, near across Gray Road and Palmer Road. 76-year-old female. 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

O'Hare County 911. Somebody ambulance. County ambulance. Second transmission. 674 Enid Road. Nearest cross is Palmer Road for a 76-year-old female, sick person, ALS response. Meeting. Summit Ambulance, County Ambulance, second transmission, 674 Enid Road, crosses Palmer Road, 76-year-old female, sick person, ALS response. 911, 02.

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0: Driving, 03.
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0: Barry 111. 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
1: Good.
0: It's going to be State Route 990B and Penguin Road for car versus deer. No injuries. It's going to be a 2020 black Ford F-150 off to the side of the road.
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1: Got
0: it. Would you like us to start a tow?
1: If the caller has a preference, yeah. Window you can pass to Harry.
0: Harry, last unit.
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0: Received. 0519. Let's go, Harry, 111.
1: 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Appreciate it.
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Activation zone 2, second floor, Schmelz, Lake House, West Thomas. 251 County Highway 22, crosses the parking lot road in North Shore Lane, Richfield. 3 firearm activation, zone 2, second floor, Schmelz, Lake House, West Thomas. 251 County Highway 22, crosses the parking lot road in North Shore Lane, Richfield. 3 firearm activation, zone 2, second floor, Schmelz, Lake House, West Thomas. 251 County Highway 22, crosses the parking lot road in North Shore Lane, Richfield. 3 firearm activation, zone 2, second floor, Schmelz, Lake House, West Thomas. 251 County Highway 22, crosses the parking lot road in North Shore Lane, Richfield. 3 firearm activation, zone 2, second floor, Schmelz, Lake House, West Thomas. 251 County Highway 22, crosses the parking lot road in North Shore Lane, Richfield. 3 firearm activation, zone 2, second floor, Schmelz, Lake House, West Thomas. 251 County Highway 22

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Southwest Restaurant, 2521 Highway 22 in Litchfield. Fire closing in Litchfield Fire, 2nd Town, 1st Station 4A, firearm activation at the Lake House Restaurant, 2521 Highway 22 in Litchfield. Fire closing in Litchfield Fire, 2nd Town, 1st Station 4A, firearm activation at the Lake House Restaurant, 2521 Highway 22 in Litchfield.

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1: Scary dog, 111.
0: Oh, yeah.

Shawty at 4.3 close to Marion Ave, and now it's pretty low. So, responding to a 57-year-old male, conscious and breathing, her problems, CM-19, Charlie 2, respond. Director repeating, Brad, Shawty at 4 Commercial Street, goes Gilbertsville. About 57-year-old male, conscious and breathing, yeah, Charlie 2, respond.

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0: Prepare to copy Village of Cobleskill. Grove Street and MacArthur Ave, repeating Grove Street and MacArthur Ave. There was a 911 hang-up. Small child on the phone could hear mom in the background say, oh no, and then disconnect.
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0: 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I'll be clear back in.
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Officer 66-year-old female, conscious and breathing, with an open ankle fracture, 17-1 response.

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0: 118 Elm Street, Lexington ARC, repeating 118 Elm Street, Lexington ARC, a 911 open line. Can hear faint noises in the background. No signs of distress with a prior history from this address.
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1: I'll be clear, they couldn't figure out which phone it was, but there's no emergency at the residence.
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0: Submit area 348, Beggars Corners Road. Again, 348, Beggars Corners Road. Caller reports a suspicious male in a white pickup truck. Unknown plate or further description of the truck. He seemed stopped on the property with two hunting dogs in the vehicle. Was walking on the property with a leash, claiming to have seen a dog. He left when asked to leave. The caller thought it was suspicious. He could just check the area.
1: Appreciate it.
0: 328.

Yeah, Harry County 911, Pobisco Ambulance, County Ambulance North, 692 East Main Street, apartment 2, 61-year-old female, sick person, BLS response, repeating, Pobisco Ambulance, County Ambulance North, 692 East Main Street, apartment 2, 61-year-old female, sick person, BLS response, Harry County 911, 0825.

911, 4891. I was on 4891. 4891, you're responding. Is she sharing out 33?

Hey, Eric, 911. Columbus Sky Ambulance, second transmission. 61-year-old female, sick person. ELS response, repeating. Columbus Sky Ambulance, second transmission. 692 East Main Street, apartment 2. 61-year-old female, sick person, BLS response. Can you hear me? 911-0838.

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A driver EMT is near your station for a call. Sky Hurricane 911, 045. Scene 3, 4, 6.

Harry County 911, Cobiscope Fire, 692 East Main Street, Apartment 2, left assist. Repeating, Cobiscope Fire, 692 East Main Street, Apartment 2, left assist. Harry County 911, 0847.

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0: 172 Ward Lane, for an abandoned 911, no answer on callback.
2: Received, I'm being wrong.
0: 0850. Harry's on 137.
3: I have to drop some property off at the school real quick. I can handle that word lane. Any priors for my location?
0: Sky Harry County number 1, Colbisco Fire, second transmission, 692 East Main Street, permit 2, lift assist, repeating, Colbisco Fire, 692 East Main Street, permit 2, for lift assist, Sky Harry County number 1, 0850.
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0: How is that with the caller? I'll just be patrolling the area while we
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0: Glenn Patterson recontacted, said no emergency, was accidental.
1: Copy. About 04L.
0: 10-4. Looks like he's doing it again.
1: Great.
0: 0854. Sir, that was a different call.

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1: Hey, Area 137.
0: Oh, they all want to the two words. Just to confirm I was Glenn.
1: That's affirmative.
0: Copy, thank you.
1: 0857. Area 108.
0: Go ahead.
1: Or the caller's daughter, they're reporting that the vehicle that you were looking for is behind you.
0: There's nobody behind me. Well, let's move back around.
1: 10-4. Sounds like they're following each other.

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1: 133, repeat your scratch.
0: The caller returned home. She said the truck was behind you, and it looked like he was collecting hound dogs.
1: I have nobody behind me. I'll check the area.

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0: All appears secure, as stated. Exit down.
1: Huge answer.
0: One, three is correct.
1: Secure is on three.
0: I just re-interviewed the caller. That was the wrong vehicle.
1: Zero, zero.

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responsibility 268, Madison Road, Rochester, Chicago, Road, and Grosso, South Detroit, 77 L, female. Dodge is in the lane, main Columbia, 31-4, response. Vector repeating, the two first responders, 301-115, responsibility 268, Madison Road, Rochester, Chicago, Mount Road, Grosso, the town of West, out of Park Street. 77-year-old female, 7 car, 31-4, response.

0: 43, stay around 7, Global Skill by Dodge. Copy, town over. 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We have 4481 State Route 30. Again, 4481 State Route 30. Caller David is going to be in a tractor trailer. He's pulling out of this address in the trailer, tangled in some wires, unknown if electric or cable. His truck itself is partially blocking one lane of travel.
1: Copy, I'll be around.
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0: 471 Junction Road, repeating 471 Junction Road. I have a caller reporting that there's a camper pulling into her yard. 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
1: Three CW.
0: 1006.

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0: Did you copy my last?
1: What is it that you need to curve for?
0: I have a partially submerged pickup truck near the Boy Zone, Camp Hoorah. No injuries.
1: Great. Is it an MVA or a runaway vehicle, or we're not sure yet?
0: I spoke with the operator. He said he backed it in and it went in too far. He's going to contact his insurance company for a tow and keep us updated. He said he's all set. He just needs an officer for a report.
1: Yeah, you can give it to me. Just to advise you, there's an 11:30 transport. We're going to have to cover another one on unknown time in county court, but give that one to me and I'll send you on to my 911 call. I'll get that after that.
0: 10-4-1014.
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0: I realize you're at the north part of the county, but I don't have any other officers available at this time. If you could prepare a copy for Jefferson.
1: I'll be headed by the officer for transport with 137.
0: Received.

take a squad 394. Spot seat at 17 Jack Drive, across to Marion Lane and Main Street, Village of Otigo. 67-year-old female got repeating, Otigo squad, 994, response to 17 Internet Drive. Question to Marion Lane, Main Street, Otigo. For a 67-year-old female, conscious of breathing. I'm supposed to be a 19-year-old response. That's my two.

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0: I assisted that driver and camper out of the driveway. He was just turning around because he couldn't make it under the bridge. There is no property damage, just flattened grass. You can jump clear back in.
1: Proceed, 1026.

0: Alaska Harry 337. The operator of that pickup truck recontacted. He was unable to get a hold of his insurance company for a tow. He has requested a tow. Do you want me to start one that way?
1: You just want to notify a tow company that see if they'll accept it. I'm going to have to get their error file and the report before they remove it. If he's got someone that he wants, that's fine. And I'll let them know when to come up.
0: 10-4-1029.

0: Four on 1 3.
1: Gary's on 1 1.
0: Do we have a good phone number that we could try?

0: 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I'll advise.
1: Three,
0: three, five, six, five, five. 111, you are able.

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0: 144 Union Street, repeating 144 Union Street. Got a caller, locked her keys in her car.
1: Temple.
0: 1032.
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0: You can show me clear, 4-3 will be remaining on scene with the operator. You got any calls for me?

0: I have a PDAA in Jefferson if you're available.
1: Thank you for yourself, Corey. I can handle it. I'm almost to my 911. I'll take care of it.
0: Proceed. Gary's on 101.
2: Yeah, I'm not getting any answer, and I don't see anything in the vibe. We need to check if they have another register for the vehicle other than the vehicle.
0: Gary, 111. You were unreadable at the end, only copied that. No answers or.
1: No answer at the door. I don't observe anything inside. Could you just double check if they have another registered vehicle other than Buick?
3: Sure. 236 Gary,
0: Receive 1034.

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0: to see if it's valid. On a Kia Optima, four-door sedan, white, 2016. Scary, one run.
1: Go ahead.
0: Really valid registration I'm seeing is for the 2016 Buick Encore. There are two previous registrations for both the subject and his wife. One expired in 2020, the other expired in June of last year.

0: 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Could you also try to get an emergency contact if you can from one of the hospitals?
1: When the only number that they had on record was the home number we had on file and had attempted with the lung.
0: Very safe.

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2: village. Go ahead.
0: 126 High Street, again 126 High Street, apartment 2, Florida Dakota, requesting officers for verbal domestic, to Turner, X to Shar. Both parties are separated, caller's going to be waiting down the street in a green tank top and shorts. No weapons, no alcohol, or drugs.
2: Received, if you could just look up any OPs while I'm on the route, thank you.
0: Sir, 1042. Harry, 3G43.
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4: 4-3, I'm going to be en route out of county to SP Fonda for a file 5 pickup.
0: Receive what's your view. 337, status check. Disregard.
5: Tabs clear now, almost up.
0: 10-4. I was able to finally contact the tow. I got Gersters coming and they're not going to touch until you get there.
5: Thank you. I don't hear.
0: 043.

0: 135.
1: It's going to be negative OPs, negative special files for either party.
0: Received, appreciate it, thank you.
2: Hospital
0: 3, E14. 1 County. 1-1-1. Is there anybody living there at the one you're at? I don't have my landline with me. I mean, that one vehicle's there, their mailbox is full of mail, but I'm not seeing them. There's not enough windows on the other side to get a good look. If you want to just clear for now and go back for the 11:30, and we'll follow up on it when we get somebody clear here. Hurry,
3: it's going
0: to
3: copy.
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Just some breathing seizures, alpha response. Like repeating, give me a little four splutters, three down at 7-2, responsive 1-2-2, county highway 18 B. Push it to Forks Road and county 18, down Plainfield for a 19-year-old male seizure call. 7-5.

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1: Yes, sir.
0: All right, I'll let her know. I'll let her know so you don't have to check in.
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0: B5, go ahead.
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Gary County 911, Clintonville Fire, disregard your tones, call has been canceled, repeating. Clintonville Fire, disregard your tones, call has been canceled. Gary County 911, 113.

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1: Go ahead.
0: There is nobody at the barracks right now.
2: D43,
0: I'm about to the county line with that file 5. I'll be heading to the barracks. I'm not sure if any of the other cars are available out that way.
2: Receive. 111-2, copy. Do you need a state police officer for an arraignment?
1: The individual needs to be fingerprinted and processed before arraignment on two charges.
2: Did you copy 3D43 on her way back with a file 5?

0: Hey, 911, call me.
1: 6012.
0: Canceled, fire alarm.
1: That's affirmative, it's canceled. The company's obviously doing testing, false alarm.
0: Four, thank you.
1: 1141.
0: 111 Square, I'll be en route to the current, same mileage.
1: Okay.
0: 12996, 12996.

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0: quarters, back at 6.
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0: When you get a chance, can you landline for information for this case, please?
1: 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My phone's at the station, unfortunately. If you want to go, when you send a messenger on the tablet, we can do that.
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0: 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I'll take him, sir.
1: 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It's on 3G33.

0: 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You were broken. I copied your urge. 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
1: Go ahead.
0: 413 Federal City Road, 413 Federal City. Caller requesting a welfare check on a Philip Hilferty at that location, 86-year-old male. She hasn't spoken with him in 2 weeks.
1: 3, Steve, dog being room.
0: 10-4, 1244.
1: Copy, I'll grab it. Thank you.

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Gary's on 923. 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
1: Harry's on 337.
0: Can you clear me off of the parking point? There's only one here and it's legally parked. Oh, I'm sounded. I'm going to be headed back to the station and then I'll head up to that welfare truck.
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0: Yeah, your relays for pickup for negative.
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1: Skinny Ray's on 111.
0: We'll be clear in court, arraigned on new charges, here in state set. We're back to the facility.
1: Thank you, 5-8.

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0: Out of the jail, 74506.

Mr. Jones, crossing the 145th on Hartwick. 9-year-old female, signs of breathing, difficulty breathing, belt response. Highway 325, Jones, crossing road and County Highway 45,

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Crossroads. 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
0: 155 year old male in rear two, Public Coast Town Court. 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

scratch down to stop sign 128 to the Coast Crossroads. 72 FEMA final offer response. Electric being Cooperstown, Jones, Spike Creek, the Cooperstown sign 128, sit over 28 for a 72 FEMA final offer response. 249.

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1: Scary G 43, Scary. Scary, Thompson G 43. 43, can you show me out at the jail? She was 475.

3991, Cobus Glen Ambulance, County Ambulance North, 184 North Street, nurse across at Mohawk Drive. 80-year-old female, phone call, ambulance response, repeating, Cobus Glen Ambulance, County Ambulance North, 184 North Street. 80-year-old female, phone call, ambulance response, Cahara County 911, 1407.

Harry County 911, Columbus Glen Ambulance, second transmission, 184 North Street. No, fall call, BLS response, repeating, Columbus Glen Ambulance, second transmission, 184 North Street. 80-year-old female, fall call, BLS response, Harry County 911, 1410.

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0: Still nothing. I'm just gonna canvas the area, see if anybody has been in a while.
1: Receive 1-4, 1-0.

0: Harry Cannon on 1, Cobiscoe Ambulance, 3rd Transmission Responder Station, repeating, Cobiscoe Ambulance, 3rd Transmission Responder Station. Harry Cannon on 1, 1413. Harry's on 337.
1: You just attempt the number in the CAD to see if there's an answer. I'm out of the property here. I don't see any vehicles. It looks like the grass was mowed today. To see if you get an answer. If not, I'll follow up with the neighbor.
0: Stand by. 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

Here's the current valid registration on the Brown Buick. Then there is an expired registration for the subject for a gray Dodge Ram, as well as a green Chevy Equinox that's expired. Those registered to the wife.

0: 911, sorry.
1: Carry that, one of them.
0: What's the name that comes back to that number?
2: John, if you know, I'm not sure.
1: You're looking for the name on the vehicles or the address?
0: The vehicle.
1: The Buick and Dodge Ram were registered in Thomas's name. The Chevy was in the boy's name.

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1: Harry. Okay, Harry's on 3G43.
0: I'll be clear for launch.
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I'm on 493. 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
1: Okay, here he's on 337.
0: Not enough coverage on my tablet. Did our office handle any calls there for possible unattended? That's what a passerby just

0: No, we've had no calls since April, and it was a suspicious person.
1: Copy, thank you.
0: 433.

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1: 337.
0: It's a property damage accident in April as well, with his name, and it said the patrol took him back to his residence at 413 Stone Store Road.
1: 36. 413 Stone Store, is that what I'm copying? The reception's a little bad down here.
0: According to the report, the deputy took him to 413 Stone Store.
1: I'm just going to finish up your interviews here and...

0: 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Clear blast RMA en route at 1438.
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0: 337 Square. Is that address showing as existing in your mapping or no?
1: That's a negative. It's not showing on our mapping. Might have been a critical error in the report.
0: Yeah, it's kind of like a second.
1: 142.

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1: Don't want to see him. 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
0: Thank you.

Picture 6 here. We'll be out with social services on South Grand Street in the park, interviewing subjects. 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
0: 1-0, Oscar. Out of service, have a good night.
1: Correction, 1-0-5, you're out of service, 1-5-0-4.
0: Juan 11, same traffic, have a good night.
1: Sorry, Stage 111, have a good night, 1-5-0-4. Thank you, arriving hospital, 1-5-0-4.

0: Bureau Two. Patrol 21082 Brome Center Road in Brome for a trespass complaint. Caller states their neighbor Colleen was on her property and looking into her garage window and walking around her pool area today. She has video footage.
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1: 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Respond to 425 West Main Street. Again, 425 West Main Street. 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
0: 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I'm going to be close from last, back in service.
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1: Go ahead.
0: Looking for a welfare check. Passerby says there's 2-3 kids at least that he saw running across the bridge in front of traffic, then climbing up on the railing and jumping into the water from the top of the railing. Over on Bridge Street near Orchard.
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He dialed 911 earlier, said something about wanting to speak to the FBI, and then hung up. Unable to call back because he calls from an inactive cell phone. Great, 1603.

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Fire and ambulance monitor, stand by for a weather warning from the National Weather Service. 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Fire and ambulance monitor. The following is an announcement from the National Weather Service in Albany. Severe thunderstorm warning for northeastern Schoharie County until 5:15 p.m. At 4:14, a severe thunderstorm was located near Amsterdam, moving at 25 miles per hour. You can expect 60 mile per hour wind gusts and quarter-size hail. Hail damage to vehicles is expected. Expect wind damage to roofs, siding, and trees. Repeating the announcement. The National Weather Service has issued a weather warning, severe thunderstorm warning for northeastern Schoharie County in east central New York until 5:15 p.m. At 4:14, a severe thunderstorm was located in Amsterdam, moving at 25 miles per hour. You can expect 60 mile per hour winds with quarter-size hail. Hail damage to vehicles is expected. Expect wind damage to roof, siding, and trees. Schoharie County 911 clear 1627.

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0: Your 27 is valid, D. David, to Jennifer Irwin from Sharon Springs. 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

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This is Bassett Healthcare, nearest cross of State Route 30, 53-year-old male, unable to ambulate, BLS response. Canary County 911, 1643.

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0: 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County 911, 1646.
1: Control to Edmonton Fire, requested aid into Pittsfield, yeah, 1087, County Highway 49, Chicago Road and Cobb Road. Have wires up across the roadway, have a vehicle entangled in the wires. 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
2: 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Street up across the road, watching traffic, operating inspection.

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1: 43,
0: was the DV called in by the driver or passerby?
1: Passerby, she said the gentleman was outside his vehicle, waving vehicles around, and she said it looked like the wheel was bent at a weird angle.
0: Kathy, I'm down by the covered bridge and I haven't seen anything yet. I'll drive down a little farther.
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2: 43, I went down quite a ways. I didn't see any vehicles looking damaged or in the roadway. Vehicles can be TOA. I'll be clear from last back in service.
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We have a blue jacket or hoodie, white male, bucket hat, khaki shorts. 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

LLC goes to town, the road at that location. 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

0: Schoharie County 911, County Medic, second transmission, 107 Bear Kill Road, Nearest Cross, State Route 990B, 67-year-old female, heart palpitations, ALS response. Repeating, County Medic, second transmission, 107 Bear Kill Road, Nearest Cross, State Route 990B, 67-year-old female, heart palpitations, ALS response. Schoharie County 911-1714.
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0: 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Route of travel is 990V to Route 30.
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1: 4805. 4805, be advised, 6091 is en route to Cobisco Regional. They're heading 990V to State Route 30.
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0: Victoria 05 to 6091. 6091. What's your location? Just turned on to Route 30. Do you guys want to meet up at the Putnam Firehouse? Or Putnam Human Station? That's affirmative. We'll be there in a few.
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Harry County 911 to all Schoharie County Fire and Ambulance Monitors. 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Livingstonville 1131, Middleburg 1231, Central Bridge 3023, County 4867. 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

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Repeating, Cobeskill Ambulance, County Ambulance North, 222 Myers Road, Nares Cross, Kennedy Road, 88-year-old female, difficulty breathing, ALS response. Barry County 911, 1752.

0: 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Schoharie County, 911-1756.
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Harry County 911, Cobeskill Ambulance, third transmission, respond to your station. 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
1: 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Canary 10-901, 1819.

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Gary Getty, 911 Scary Fire, second transmission, 427 Terrace Mountain Road, nearest crosses Farm Lane, 88-year-old male sick person called. Yellow's response repeating. Scary Fire, second transmission, 427 Terrace Mountain Road, nearest crosses Farm Lane, 88-year-old male sick person called. Yellow's response. Gary Getty, 911, 1822.

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Ah.

19691. 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

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Next, Department of Fire, West Department of Fire response to area 207, Simmons Road, area 20 Goodrich Road, one of that looks like blocking the entire roadway. Can operate channel 4 at 1940.

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0: 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Again, 642 State Route 443. 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
0: Received 1959.